Like the man says, it's blast from the past time. However, we've got the weather to do first. Okay, so what are we doing? It's 5.5 minutes past 10. Here we go, weather-wise. 16.1 degree, feels like 14.7. Humidity 73%. Breezes from the north-northwest at 9 k's. Just wafting up to 11 k's on occasions. Chance of rain, they say,

A couple of things to fix up first. Now, before the news, we played the Wilderness Collective promo, and I forgot to mention this straight after it. I threw something else in due to being mucked around here. The Wilderness Collective is now the home to the Mallacoota Study Hub. If you're looking for a quiet place to study with local support, the Mallacoota Study Hub is now open. It's the newest of 31 study hubs across Victoria. You can enjoy extended access thanks to the electronic entry system, individual study spaces with computers and internet, and local student support for VCE, TAFE and university courses. You'll find us at the Wilderness Collective, 56 Maurice Avenue, Mallacoota. For more information, contact local student support Angus Buchanan at the email address is localstudentsupport@gellen.org.au, or you can call the hub on 0487 639 955. 0487 639 955 during office hours. That's what I should have mentioned beforehand. Sorry about that. And what else? Oh, yes, well, I played Riding Through the Dandenong Ranges, Maximum Load, 1972, and one of our stars here in Mallacoota, John Grundin, that's right. John Grundin wrote the song and I think sang the song as well. It did quite well, and they got to the top 20, I believe, in 1972, Riding Through the Dandenong Ranges. Now, once we've finished all that, I'm going to do the weather now first before I'm going to start playing again in case things don't work out. Right, weather. Well, that's not working out either. Ah, come on, weather.

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0: This is New York City. I'm James B., and stay tuned now for The Man, with 2 hours of uninterrupted nostalgia, with the accent on jazz. And now, the sounds of satin. Tom Parker.
1: My thanks to you, James B., and hi, everyone. Tom Parker with you for the next 2 hours, our musical bag, Nostalgia with the Accent on Jazz. A delight to spend these 2 hours together with you. This is our time to relive laid-back sounds of yesteryear. From New York, it's jazz. Nice and easy.

It's William Russo. William Russo, composer, arranger, and a big band leader out of Chicago. Formed over several years the very successful Chicago Jazz Ensemble. Out of the music department at Columbia College, he put together establishing that long-running Chicago Jazz Ensemble with much success, the late 1990s. Listening there to, that good old Eager Beaver, very successful one for the Kenton years, and from the year 2000, this one. The album is called, strangely enough, Kenton, the music of Kenton, Kenton a la Russo. From Manhattan, this borough of New York City, we'd like to welcome in stations throughout Australia. 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Welcome to the sounds of New York City. It's good to be with you and share these 2 hours together. Tom Parker in the chair. Let's enjoy it.

It never entered my mind. Ben Webster meets Coleman Hawkins.

Thank you so.

the night. There's no twilight, just the closing of a shutter. In the Kimberleys, when God turns out the light.

Wilson Pickett in the midnight hour. And speaking of the time, it's almost 8:20. And here's Fleetwood Mac, Never Going Back Again.